0: Now, send me back. I'm in the million. A couple of women, I had a yamiasi
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0: Your name, Opa, 2013.
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0: Madame,
1: 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Become undeniable miracles.
0: Wawari 7 years.
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0: Now, one name,
1: 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Because the God who did it before.
0: Ain't he
1: 2013?
0: No, catch them say, and Pai Bobia ba. Now, what didn't wash him? Now, what did he say? Said the Empire no, an ordain, and only betsy me a gem. And to me, or can, sir, Miss Mitty, and sir. Ain't he bear 1 year time? Me who yan say, Madame Foningham. And I'm see, hey, as a man now who came. 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Nothing, I come in. It's me, did you want, say me, Babe, 2017. And I mean, so, I may, madam, Miss Odae. Miss Odae, and now, me, the daddy came. It's your course, ye do it, baby, now, or say, or pack ye. And I'm me, dinner. It's me, dinner, you know, now, me, who say, wase me nko abrankese park me so ene one de me hu ni biem eti me yesa me ko na na me ni tie na me da ho dwendwene da ye no a ene me kai se ah ene ye Friday enti ene de watch night na me se ye maame eti me ye maade ententem na me ko eti me ko sa Friday no me du ba bi ada di park ye na me ko jina ho.
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5: 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Reman UGs. 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What I'm in town for, and I'm for so one more banner bamba. In fact, the winning a man can't get more than a bear, I promise him in tears. So now I had them, it was a too much, dear mamma and papa. I just a me worry, and 1 year prepare and I'm up a buy. And so, me the more purchase. But you mammy ain't it? Not your time, the moon tell me. 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A bread beer, me waha, a bonfire sound. Now, me kind last time, me bending me, Miss Diana, I'm daddy. My brother, the only pen I check, you're starting work. Conference or do fear a honor. Anna, Miss Diana, I'm daddy. I worry, I'm more. No, say. Pray your hand on them, for soon, not come out some in fact, be quiet and be soon, yeah. Not be close to two, crank a cry, your worry chair. No, two crying to a buyer, 43 years, no buyer. Not saying I mean, no, for CSC and no CSC, me, pie by my bonnet. I mean, why am I not yet fed? I'm because I'm a mammy, I'm a memory, me, huh? Namia yama mintene. Memory me would ya den ya miasse. Reverend ya mi sha won show up for nina. And then me so. But ni dia be perfume me so dia. Na ye mo penyame. And as it some media no be from ya tama me. O penyame das.
6: I'll show your friend me be olankra. Be free, bua kwanam by. I'll show last year. Enna iradia dum. And that detached me in a mini supernatural conception. Now, the attorney say it was me worry 3 years in me, and I may worry, meaning say, and I mean say, no, I say, you say, you know, which are a series of scans, nature, you know, yes, it be a free hole, not knowing say, na conception, it be a car hole. To me, it's now hole for 5 good months. Omo mo medical field no better ma say you been cry oh na mo jaka cry bi cry ka wa wodie ma you will bleed and you will die and so adie ka me yem da bia na me dinu yesu mo jem say e ba ahomache na 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nti ase and I'm a catcher, my husband. Or say, meet me, yammy, then I'm singing me Timu na yammy, but I'm not feeling fine. But in your name, I'm a bomb pie. See, that corner, I'm a soul diet. Miss Soul Diet, no, not yet, me co theater. See, me sorry, me a nurse, intino. Yeah, and I'm see there, be die, dear. I was saying, me acting on it, now me call confanochi. See, me do confanochi now, me catch almost a me pair gynecologist, no more mammy gynecologist. See, me call, I'm see me who yam me ye. Mr. Manya miscarriage, that was in February. But July, you know, me who knew me, you cry, and Timpesa will hear me. And I was okay, coach scan, bra. Me coach scan was who said, Bibi has swollen or me uterus. When I'm saying, I'll see there, be way there. A abnormal, either say, when you're fibroid. I'm saying, mini fibroid. May worry, no, not mini fibroid, into Mr. Osha Mammy. Doctor, you name me, and I'm saying, me. I was Osha Mammy. And yes, sir, me uncle, no, so dear cobra. See me koye laparoscopy. It is another surgery. And I say ni enkoye laparoscopy ni ensho. Omo shaye nonso na adi na huna ampa. And I say main China mini insane. I'm say main China insane. There was a oye buame no. And I say we di je do koti yata. I'm say odi fameko. I'm peni ampa yoko do koti yata. Obi e man osi Jesus. I'm say adi yosi he. 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conceive? I'm saying yes, I want to conceive or say receive it. And you know that month na man yami menses bill and I'm eating insane. Yakuti eska for IVF. Me kununi bi, but we tried. My sister also helped. And I'm see Debbie. Remember my dear dance here. So quickly me call daddy ho. And I'm saying, daddy, who the ones are coming? My tubes are now blocking our doctor said medically. Means me one. For a whole year, we have tried. And so, Emma, yes, I'm inquire IVF. And so, she can't be haunting. I'm here to and kakra. I'm here to don't boss me anymore. And I'm saying it. And then, many miracle baby, you were her. Yet, they're right. Yes, see. Yes, son, that daddy and so I say. Daddy, you mean shroud. 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
7: 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Reverend Simon, 9 months, men waff, I'm half a fin, that's some not Reverend Kay no quan, I'm two on my sumo hospital. Men 9 months, men waff, I'm half a me, but one can send me 8 months. There be afraid them, see doctor, and so my infield, I'm see them patcho, and yammy banner neighbor, a beck cop. No, mammy, drugs, warm injections, and me, Miss Mel Coffee, men I had the mammy coffee. Me bear fear and my family or power yo. May this slam me when you na. And after that, me did me book my book book be me they told me so. And I'm say Reverend, I say my pregnancy will stay till 9 months. I'm gonna say 8 months. He said safe delivery is my portion. And to 9 months, na safe delivery na 8 months. Na erade ye ma don me ram me 9 months. And I'm saying na BP. After that, your doctor's mama, my in your CS. And I'm say doctor, you in shock akra. I say there be operation na was so do. Operation 180 130. So 9 months he when ya. And I'm saying, doctor, there my enshe kakra. The ready by ya aye one one say. I dare na doctor catch a day no cast seven them yes, and one kakra no. So I day then you mre and I walk me. I walk home in 19th May. Miss A Mopena me. It's me walk because me were 9 years, me ban were 9 years. I feel no one about me see me cry man yes, yes. I'm so Debbie, I'm missing me walk. Now I walk home in Saturday, some person me walk Saturday. I walk home Saturday and then you mre. Your pimo so Sunday and no pa. 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Na a dama kuma so. 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Reverend, see, and my fire dance, and in see, and me can't shake Christo the enemy when yam. And to say, na wo ha, na ye ba na wo, she shall ba na be my nanta for. And wa be mumu. Mo penya me be ye amana yesu nko amaye
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2: every testimony
9: ablaze
2: is a living witness of God's faithfulness. This is testimony time with Reverend Obi, a place where impossible situations become undeniable miracles. Be inspired, strengthen your faith, prepare your heart, because the God who did it before is standing
5: here
2: today.
5: She said, last year, you know, started for last year, Reverend, Odin birthday, you see on our channel, and you are not me when I make cow. You see on, you see on, you see on. I mean, that's a right, baby, come in when you see 25th, I play last year, me Jim Musan, I may be jeans, you only be. And I jack, I cran, I'm a water thing, so I wish last war. That could be na me fine so na me boss so there be a reverend say our declaration is our possession there be I me declare to me once I'm not barren one must a doctor say me what dear I just say I'm fine Mr. IVF by in kakranka kransa na me declare to so me declare me no monsieur no na me fa to fin one say ye shira so na me child in September in the tomb in our colano abba pacho me kwa kwa mfano 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

0: Alagadada badosa brasa lizeze. 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Shado sale ko shala sa prasa lize. O ramana no solo shale kada bada gada zile. One thing have I desired of the Lord, that will I seek after, that I may dwell in the house of the Lord all the days of my life, to behold the beauty of the Lord and to inquire in his temple. Psalm 27, the verse number 4, from the King James Version.
1: The glory.
0: The one thing I ask of the Lord, the thing I seek most, is to live in the house of the Lord all the days of my life, delighting in the Lord's perfections.

0: house of the Lord all the days of our life, delighting in the Lord's perfections and meditating in his temple.
1: I knew your voice was near.
0: Psalm 27, the verse number 4.
1: Like only you can do in one divine.
0: Good morning, God the Father.
1: Everything begins.
0: Good morning, precious Lord Jesus. Good morning, sweet Holy Spirit.
1: From your hand,
0: blessed be the Holy Trinity,
1: is broken.
0: The Father,
1: power of
0: the Son, and the Holy Spirit. Heavenly Father, we give you glory for this morning in your presence. Thank you for the gift of life. Thank you for the ability to breathe and live fully. Let everything that has breath praise the Lord. Praise ye the Lord.
1: The sunlies of God, what to give.
0: Father, we thank you for the blood of Jesus Christ of Nazareth, allowing us to access your throne of grace with boldness, freedom, and confidence. Thank you for the overcoming blood of Jesus Christ of Nazareth. We come by the blood of Jesus Christ of Nazareth. We come by the blood of the Lamb. Thank you, Heavenly Father, for the name of Jesus, the name above every name. Thank you for the name of Jesus, the name above every other name that is named there. We come in the name of Jesus. Thank you, Father, for the gift of the Holy Spirit. Thank you for giving us your Spirit. Thank you for the indwelling of your Spirit in our spirits. Thank you for the infilling of the Holy Ghost in our lives. Thank you for the fellowship of the Holy Spirit. Thank you for the partnership of the Holy Spirit. Thank you for the personality, the presence, and the power of the Holy Spirit in our lives. Thank you for the Holy Spirit, our comforter, our helper, our guide, our teacher, our strengthener, our inspiration, our prayer partner, our advocate, our intercessor, our standby. Thank you, Heavenly Father. Ah, for greater is he that is in us than he that is in the world. Thank you for the greater one in us. Thank you that we are more than conquerors through your Spirit in our lives. Receive all the glory, the praise, the honor, and the adoration this day for who you are and for the many things you've done for us till this day.
1: Glory
0: in the name of Jesus Christ of Nazareth.
1: The suddenlies of God.
0: Hallelujah. Hallelujah. Sola kosha laza, badosha liko sata prazele. Child of God, God bless you so much for staying with me from 2 a.m. till now. This is Mopa Time with Reverend Obi, brought to you by the Moments of Glory Prayer Army, Mokpa, and supported by Budge's Olive Oil,
1: One Divine,
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1: everything,
0: and the Mopa Air Force. Today is Monday, 17th of August, 2026. The time in the house is 12 minutes past 3 a.m. It's a brand new day. It's a brand new week. It's time to pray like never before, to take charge of your day and week. I pray prophets over your life that this is your day of mercy, grace, protection, preservation, and all kinds of blessings. Expect the best this day as you stay with me in the presence of God from now till 5:30

Abrado Salise, Jaco Shalaza, I prophesy over your life as you connect to this altar this day. Shilo Shalabas, Liko Shalabas, that your day is filled with divine favor and open doors in the name of Jesus Christ of Nazareth. My God, I prophesy over your life, Shadosa, by the spirit of prophecy.

0: Gosha with divine favor and open doors in the name of Jesus Christ of Nazareth. By the voice of prophecy, I speak divine favor and open doors over your life in the name of Jesus. Receive, receive, receive, receive, receive divine favor and open doors in the name of Jesus Christ of Nazareth. Shada gada gada gada. Shado sapraso saprazi. Jilosh kalaza. Jilosh kalaso saprazi. Jilosh shalaba. This week shall bring you joy, peace, and fulfillment in the name of Jesus Christ of Nazareth. Yes, yes, yes. This week, this brand new week, will bring you joy, joy, joy, peace, and fulfillment in the name of Jesus Christ of Nazareth. Shado sabrado selo shelo saprazi ligado sapa. I prophesy that this week you are stepping into breakthroughs in the name of Jesus Christ of Nazareth. Yes, you are stepping into breakthroughs this week. Somebody declare, I'm stepping into breakthroughs this week in the name of Jesus. Say it again, I'm stepping into breakthroughs this week in the name of Jesus. Last but one, I'm stepping into breakthroughs this week in the name of Jesus Christ of Nazareth. Last one, I'm stepping into breakthroughs this brand new week in the name of Jesus Christ of Nazareth. It is established. So bado saprasis shakata kata kata kata shado saprasa losa jigo shalazo saprasa lige do salo shalazo. Ah, fear is broken over your life. Doubt is also broken over your life. So dado salize jigo shalaza jado skalazie. This week you shall walk in boldness and faith in the name of Jesus Christ of Nazareth. So badosa dosa praza jagadosa brasehede. Yes, you walk in boldness and faith this brand new week in the name of Jesus Christ of Nazareth. So brada gadosa doors, doors, doors, doors, doors, doors are opening up for you in unexpected ways in the name of Jesus Christ of Nazareth. Yes, doors are opening up for you in unexpected ways. Receive it. 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Receive it. Shada gada gada gada. Shados galaze brados elize. Shagados abrazo saprazes. Shigido shalago shalases. 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Who change your season? Shigido shalago shalaze. Jigo shalago shalaso sapraza. Jido shalagadoza. Zilo shalaba. I prophesy to somebody right now that the past shall no longer limit your progress in the name of Jesus Christ of Nazareth. Yes. Yechemuno. Yechemuno. Yechemuno. And twasu. And ye akwensidye. And fama ukanko. If you're in the echo. Jido shkalaze. So manosa dosa brases. Jigido salabada. Jilo shalaza. Zilosha. Your new week shall be fruitful and glorious in the name of Jesus Christ of Nazareth. Manosha laza. Somebody declare that my new week shall be fruitful and glorious in the name of Jesus Christ of Nazareth. Say it again. My new week shall be fruitful and glorious in the name of Jesus Christ of Nazareth. Say it again. My new week shall be fruitful and glorious in the name of Jesus. Jesus Christ of Nazareth. Yes.
1: Of God.
0: Your new week. I'm talking about this week. It shall be glorious,
1: Lord,
0: and fruitful. In the name of Jesus Christ of Nazareth. Jido Shalasa. Fresh grace and mercy are released over your life this day. In the name of Jesus Christ of Nazareth. Adum fufro. 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Fresh grace, fresh grace, fresh grace, fresh grace, fresh grace, and mercy are released over your life.
1: In one divine encounter.
0: So manosha, whether they like it or not, after now.

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So la gosha laza. Shiloshka dosa prases. Ligo shalaza. Badosa loshele kotosa prase. Yes, the hand of God will sustain you this

Sokadosa Lekosha Jadosa Prase. God shall make a way for you in your impossible situation this week. Like fire. In the name of Jesus Christ of Nazareth. Shadosa praso seketosa. Shelosh kalaza. Yes. Like God shall make a way for you. Your power is in that impossible situation existing in your life. Yes. Yes. Yes. Yes. Yes. God will intervene. He will intervene in your circumstances and make a way for you where there seems to be no way. God will provide for your needs and make a way for your financial breakthrough. Now what you nyan kupon be share will be oh what dinya diemu obi shaw oh what dinya diemu na efa usika semfem obebo kwan e di amao obebo kwan e di amao obi bi kwan e di amao nyan kupon be shaw what dinya diemu na usika semfem obebo e kwan e di amao. In the name of Jesus Christ of Nazareth, Mano Shale Gadosa Praza, Jilo Shkalaza. I prophesy to somebody right now on this platform that God will protect you from harm and make a way for your safety. Jilo Shkalaza. Ah, God is making a way for the healing and restoration of somebody under the sound of my voice right now. Receive it. Receive it. Healing and restoration. Healing and restoration. Healing and restoration. Healing and restoration. Lee Gosha. Take it.

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0: Healing and restoration. I got portion now. Receive it. Receive it. I prophesied to somebody right now that the glory of God shall be made manifest in your life in ways that will surprise those around.

0: 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When you are in Munyam, it will be brim.
1: By the power of
0: now, one hour, what charm was Shano? And I'm sending Munyam Ninti, or who be Jiriwon? 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
0: 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By the voice of heaven, I prophesy over your life that every promise of God concerning your life will be visibly manifested. Yes.
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0: 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Yes. 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Ewa Yesu Christo edi mo. Yes. Every word of God concerning your life, Manosha, Lego Shalisa, will be visibly manifested starting from this day. In the name of Jesus Christ of Nazareth, Manosha Laza, whether they like it or not, as you connect to this altar, oh Manosha. You will experience supernatural breakthroughs and divine interventions in every area of your life. Yes. Yes. Oh, Manosa. 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Of war, a ye the free horses here. Yes, where ye Eddie a free horse, where ye Eddie a free horse, where ye Eddie a free horse. She lost Kalaze, so Manosa Ligo Shalaza. By the voice of heaven, I prophesy over your life that doors of opportunities and favors
1: the glory
0: will open for you supernaturally starting from this day.
1: The suddenlies of God.
0: According to the word of the Lord, the manifestation of God's healing

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healing is your portion this week supernatural progression is your portion supernatural breakthroughs shall be your portion this week Lego shalaba anything supernatural that is amazing that is glorious that is miraculous shall be your portion this week in the name of Jesus Christ

In the name of the Father, the Son, and the Holy Spirit, so shall it be. 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
0: 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Today's strength.
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1: Mokba Daily Meal by Reverend O.B. Feeding your spirit with God's living word. One day at a time. Mokba Daily Meal by Reverend O.B. Feeding your spirit with God's living word. One day at a time.
0: It's time to nourish your spirit with the living word of God. Welcome to Mokba Daily Meal Time with Reverend O.B.
3: 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Welcome to Mokba. 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Daily Meal Time. 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Welcome to Mokba. 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

0: Kadoshka pato saprasa lese. Okay, it's time for Daily Meal. Let's go to Psalm 27, the verse number 4. Psalm 27, the verse number 4. One thing have I desired of the Lord, that will I seek after, that I may dwell in the house of the Lord all the days of my life, to behold the beauty of the Lord and to inquire in his temple. From the New Living Translation Bible, the one thing I asked of the Lord, the thing I seek most, this is my priority. The thing I seek most, the thing I seek most, the thing I seek most is to live in the house of the Lord all the days of my life, delighting in the Lord's perfections and meditating in his temple. The one thing I ask of the Lord, the thing I seek most, becomes a testimony, is to live in the house of the Lord all the days of my life, delighting in the Lord's perfections and meditating in his temple. What is your ultimate desire in life? What do you seek most in life? Child of God, you need to set spiritual priorities above distractions and focus on the one thing that truly matters, and that is the presence of God. Set your spiritual priorities above distractions, above busyness, and focus on the one thing that truly matters, that is your relationship with God, that is the presence of God, that is intimacy with God, that is staying in the house of God all the days of your life. When we read from Luke 10, the verse number 42, it says that, but one thing is needful. One thing is needful. This verse is similar to Psalm 27, the verse number 4. But one thing is needful, and Mary has chosen that good part, which shall not be taken away from her. This was near. Or see, I dear back. Nneema bebree na wo wiase we mu nanso se ade baako ene ho hia na no na Mary ayi no de Mary ayi no wo yi ade papa e de be na Mary yi e de Mary yi e no ene se okotra Yesu Kristo na yase ana wo tie na sem ana matter so aye busy she kitchen ena wo cheche cheche nneema but run say dear Mary, you know, and only at the papa, and only at the papa. Nani way you know, binti me in friend in sem. My God, this is powerful. Which him say? So you kiss on ya, said a macano. Manosha, and near me, Huniaono. Also, Utimi, a Huniye, Huniye, na ma sun sumu, near mano, a emro. And near my AU and free soon, so many a muscle. Say, Nano may catch us, and then may bring up by a Joshua a ye and free. No, when you mean any tna a so a distract you from the presence of God, a distract your spiritual life. But a baby, I was so na wee, you also would choose where you say. Manosha, ube focus on one thing that truly matters, and that is the presence of God.
1: Like dry bones came together.
0: Adia bakwa, ehu hia. and then I make you. I hear the Bible nika. When my card say the Bible nika, I mean I make you. Or see a dear Baco, and then who here? Na enuna Mary, eh, you know. I will be near the engine free in sem. Additional so mame. Set your spiritual priorities above business and focus on the one thing that truly matters. Yes, and that is what the presence of God, that is staying with God, staying in the house of God, intimacy with God, staying with the word of God, intimacy with Christ, intimacy with the Holy Spirit. Enoni adia edimu. Enoni adia edimu. Yes. Say medical catch or say. If you are see woman, we will be a kahubi. Aha. Mimi amika say me kahubi. Me kenya mi asema mi imuvrim. This life is full of activities. Are you full of activities? A compete for your time and attention. I thought I didn't know any bonny. I didn't know any bonny. They're not matter here. Any bonny. No a service. No a service. Awesome. Awesome. We are okoye diane diabreno. Na no meka say no onko no diane mfama ni kunu. Anasin adamfo. Onu diane diabre Jesus Christ. But also there be this all the time. This is all the time. This is all the time for cooking. This is the time to be with me. This is the time to stay with the Bible. This is the time to stay with scriptures. And until you name me, bra, manoso kato prase, jilo shkalaza, ewo ejaso, ebon humo dense, eyi eni di efri, adia bakupe unhi aneso. Ndu sorry anopa. Distractions galore. Distractions galore. Be a one cast our phones, calls a winya, messages about phones, so distractions galore. Through every tear, through the night. Ninja, I'm say the a compete for your time, any umbre, any your attention. The ADSA. Nan so members all by it is a matter. Ewo, Luke chapter 10. No, why you busy? Why you busy with serving and daily activities? Ah, am I lose sight one touch from your of what is most essential? That is sitting at the feet of Jesus and receiving His word. I'm experiencing. Man, yet to say matter. There's time for everything. There's time for cooking. There's time to attend to certain things. There's time for everything. You need to make time for God. Make time for God. Make time for God. I'm talking about your ultimate desire. What is your ultimate desire? The psalmist said, one thing I have desired, Adia Bako, and a mashisha free Nyankopon, Adia Bako pa, and a dama kumasu, Makumasu, Adia pa bakuni, Adia dimu pa mami, ini. Any day, or say, Nanese dimu keke, or say, I will seek after it. And just obey working on it. As so when you dream, and as so say, we hear Jumama dream in Abem. Like or see, this is my desire, together. And this is what I will seek after. Mediately, I will work on this thing, and that I may dwell in the house of the Lord all the days of my life, to behold the beauty of the Lord, and to inquire in His temple. We need to ask ourselves whether what we are pursuing is what is truly important. o se bi sai ho se niamo ye di achi no eno ni ade na mano shalosha eno ni ade na ohia pa ade na wudi achi no de bia wudi achi ade achi wudi achi sa o bible kra wan kan wadi wudi sa ade na chi sa 24/7 o ye sure passes ade na eno ni ade ohia bisa ho bisa ho. The one thing that is needful is your communion with God. And when this is your priority, everything else falls into place. Intimacy with God is the one necessary thing. Staying with God is the one necessary thing. A deep relationship with God, don't forget that, is the foundation of a victorious Christian living. So manosa me hu ye se shikosha se u ya se awakoma so ade pa. Oh manosa losa prasa eye uni nyankopon tem ayonkufa eh ti se no ni wakoma so ade pa se obetra nyame anim obetra nyame fie obeko nyame fie uni anu ye se na no make go san say I don't know my sorry obefra say so mau so many excuses evacho. You have no excuse for not coming to the house of God. Ajisebiana is something to the stream. One touch from your and because bonsam yi wo free nyame fia and na what to wase what Jew foundation ago and tina niama ejigo be macho unyakopo fie ba nyame ni mutena. So bada and only adia eye de huhia me say no dey adia huhia and only adia huhia and the best sustain business no huhia see business no me ka say jai business no here but and only the best sustain business no to say empire obo boy e dey sustain business no me ma o business no e yun free na company him some I busy because I mean be business a business yeah pa you need to do business be a hard worker work hard my teaching about hard work and home you need to be a hard worker stop the laziness but listen your intimacy with God is what to sustain your business to prosper. Stay with God is what you need for a victorious Christian living. That is the foundation of a victorious Christian living. Every time on Sunday, be obe pese obe distract you. Sene be no obitima obitimi edi unya wakwe mbiso obitima mani eme bi ajijijiji egu ewa obrim. Sit at Jesus' feet. Sit at his feet. How do you do this one? By reading the word of God. Because Jesus is the word of God. As you read the word, as you stay with the word of God, you sit at Jesus' feet. It is when I bring out reading from Luke chapter 10. Mose Mary, Mary din who could jina bibia or no dear. Now tie now sia utie tio ran in sen. Now sia dear. What else? My God. We are dear.

One thing is needful, and that thing is staying with God. One thing is needful, and that thing is the presence of God. What is your ultimate desire?

0: mema distractions en wia saa de ba ko ye hu hia enfiri obram the glory many in this life lose focus because they allow distractions to dominate their lives just like matter. Nipa bebre ena manosha adie pa wo se yema ye ni baso no adie pa wo se ye di akire se ne David cancer no di adie ba ko ena dana koma so na sa de na nani wo so o se this is the thing that I will seek after. I'm going to focus on this thing. Like only you. I'll not allow distractions to distract me from this one thing which I desire. Say, or send him quenning and obetra and uncle Pomfi. Way David, dear. Now you shame me be free, matter one. Matter, dear. The impossible. On no losing the focus. Oh, losing the focus. My cat was adding away and then your bunny. Who call your business and your bunny? Who attend you to phone calls? Who do sell mess our phone call? Phone so bed 3 hours. Wakasasa, Nina, and far progression be a mrawa brabo. A total creative mad than a concerny. Your Christian is not an concern because phone so and I what's what that gene now phone so what's what that gene now social media and yadia a boosting your spiritual energy in any way. Just say, why allow the friend on distractions to dominate your life like matter?
1: What no man could change. His power.
0: And so don't lose focus in life by allowing distractions to dominate your life like matter.
1: Like fire fell at Pentecost.
0: That's why you are drinking. Who say you should catch a matter? Say matter. What drinking? How? What drinking? Okay, let's read verse 34. Let's see something from verse 34 quickly, and then we shall start to pray. I'm talking about the ultimate desire. The ultimate desire. Adebakwa usu yo Christunia. Maybe say what would die chire, and I make come some edit echo. Take me to verse 34. Okay. Let's read Luke 21, 34.
1: My midnight becomes.
0: Can you take me there quickly?
1: I
0: and take heed to yourself, lest any time your heart be overcharged with surfeiting and drunkenness and cares of this life. This is talking about distractions. And so that day come upon you unawares. Okay, give it to me from the New Living Translation Bible, Luke 21:34. Watch out. Don't let your heart be dulled by carousing and drunkenness and by the worries of this life. This is what I was looking for. By the worries of life. Don't be distracted by the worries of life. Don't let that day catch you unaware. And the worries of this life. And I used to catch a matter, say, matter, what dream dream, how? What dream dream, how? What dream dream, how? What dream dream, how? And he thought I dream dream, and the choking the word of God. And now I can't even coupon as a mashe, ewo umu. Now I'm kissing spiritually, now I am barren. They make any nanny say, don't let distractions
1: wade through the silence
0: cause you to lose focus on the one thing that is needful, which is staying with God, which is the presence of God.
1: Like only you can do in one divine.
0: What is that thing that is distracting you from the presence of God? Answer me now.
1: One word from heaven.
0: Na se eya no se sadia we sure se esumbo pa se enema unti unya adaje no enema unya adaje mo mpa ye enema unya adaje nkonyakopon fie enema unya adaje nkenkan o Bible. You don't have time for your personal devotion with God. You need to have quiet fellowship with God and attentiveness to God's voice.
1: God, what took years, you can do.
0: When you say a toda, we shed that tenacity. You just position yourself. We need your mewa young kufa, and you did it. We need your coupon, din kita ho. Now we tie your coupon ne.
1: The suddenlies of God.
0: Have a desire for God's presence, dear child of God. Have what a desire for God's presence.
1: Peter walked out free.
0: Manosha.
1: My bones came together.
0: Now we be by, you need to have a longing for God. I've come to realize that a longing for God, a thirst for God, leads to a life that is centered on His presence. Nyakopon koma edil mano sabrado salese. Nyakopon koma edil, a test for God, a longing for God. And the mawa braba obonini na ano, and you centered on His presence, and you centered on His presence.
1: Restoration.
0: And to timi yinema bebri tuku, enema bebri onma, and kawa braba ho. Then tia and kawa braba on say, you love to be in the presence of God. This was some of us, bebri onma we de unye order. I'll use that time to be with God. But the same man better than your enemy. What I say? Ana sabi ano sibi enye adi bonio. But you not see me there. You not see me there. I mean wasting me time. Ewo sadi ano. A genuine test for God, a genuine longing for God, leads to a life centered on His presence. So ushishi nyamia and papa. So ushishi nyamia and papa. You must abribia uti nyamifi. 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Oh bro, what is it? Oh bro. 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So uti nyamifi. 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So kuchana nyamia ni. Oya dems adi huna. We be free horses here. No, we are coping very kakra. I thought that just 10 minutes with God. 10 minutes, just 10 minutes with God. It can transform your life for good. Nibe bre nanti asese from ye a ye nyawa brabo muno. So from ye no, your connection to God, o connection to God no, ye no the deep fruitfulness near the eba. Ule nyabre ne read it from Manosa, Ego Shalaza, John 15. John 15. Sebe amreno, men famren bebreno. From John 15. So badosha. If you want to be fruitful, you must remain connected. Connected to what? Connected to Jesus. You must remain connected. Connected to God. Connected. Because Take me there quickly. Let's pick some lessons from John 15. John 15. I am the true vine, and my Father is the husbandman. Namuche, wait. I am the true vine. Vine, manosha. Vine only the stem. The stem. So what's your science, kakra? And that's what we name agri science. Vine. if I'm right, the vine is the stem. Stem, no. Bobe. Stem, no. Edianisio, no. That is the stem. Or say, I am the vine. Meme ni bobe, no. And a major, any ukia for that, the husband mine. And to see major, yes, no, I say. Or so, no, ni bobe, no. Ena, mano, shale, gadaha. Neja, any ukia for, no. Okay, yen twasu. Every branch in me. Every branch in me that beareth not fruit, he taketh away. Or see, manosha lisa, manosha. The branch, you know, and only branches, no. And only diano ne mine, ne mine, no, ne mine, no. And see, your stem, no, and your ne mine, no. Yes, you are only stem, no. And I ain't in a mine, yen ni diano ne branches, no. And I say, branch be a so baby, and also then you chegu. You chegu. Every branch in me that beareth not fruit, he taketh away. Or say, Janu ye free, oh. And every branch that beareth fruit, he purged it that it may bring forth more fruit. Into Western agri science, if we be pruning, if we be the pruning, pruning, it's just a toda adiburma and swaba, in Yanibu and swaba na asisina aji, Ibiana kentenso. Into Kiafono kwa, no are you pruning? No, yes, I'm Yana and Wessis is soon intimate swabania. Now I'm from etimi above a diano so. Now on the Jana on etimae day, I am from, and your friend pruning. All right. Mano Shalaza. Take me to three quickly. Now. Okay, now you are clean through the word which I have spoken unto you. My God, this is the power of the word of God. The word of God possesses a cleansing power. Verse 4. Abide in me. This is what I want. Abide in me and I in you. Montana mimu. Montana mimu. Abide in me and I in you. As the branch cannot bear fruit of itself. And to say, Diane, mine, and a farm day, a farm stem, no, and son, it to me as well. So we, ne mine, the same buffo, we in a mine, a free bobino stem, no, a be woo. Enti branches no say a bit to me a produce fruit. I will say a year connected to the vine, which is Jesus. And so fruitfulness in life comes from remaining connected to the vine, connected to Jesus. Not to business, not to distractions. Through the silence, I've prayed through. Abide in me and I in you. As the branch cannot bear fruit of itself, it will be to me in swaba. A brow, because maybe a branch. Swaba, I was saying you're connected to the vine, which is Jesus. Connected to the vine, connected to Bobino. My God. Everything became. Abide in me and I in you, as a branch cannot bear fruit of itself except it abide in the vine. No more can ye except ye abide in me. Into the friend fruitfulness, ewa abrabumno. Eyeni, unyami asem. Jesus is the word of God. Jesus is the word of God. 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Also we ye connected to the word of God, which is Jesus Christ. Let me pause here to continue in the afternoon. God bless you. His power makes a way. So kato prasa kado saliko shalaza sola mano sabrade shkola sosa bradeza sola ko shalaza bado sabrade gede. Somebody must be born again quickly before we pray. Come to Jesus now, and your life will never ever be the same again. Be born again now. You need Jesus today. You need Jesus today. He's calling you unto salvation. Life without Jesus is no life. Life on earth is meaningless except you live that life for Christ. Come to Jesus today. Come to Jesus now. Be born again now, for tomorrow might be too late. If you want to give your life to Jesus Christ of Nazareth today, please pray this simple prayer after me. Say, Heavenly Father, I thank you for the opportunity given to me this day to be born again. Forgive me of all my sins and wash me clean with the blood of Jesus. Today, I accept the Lord Jesus Christ as my Savior and Lord. Thank you, Heavenly Father, for saving me this day. In Jesus' name, amen, amen, and amen. I'm happy for you. You are born again. You are born again. You are a child of God. Let me hear your testimony through this number, 059-618-1561. 059-618-1561. Adansi bi a wobi afafa saa line no so. Ebi ana wo adansi opese ye do be TV so na ye wo be ka. If I show it to me a video, one can say chow home, the first send the end. Do a dance here, no kama kama. Here, do be two TV in this room. I mean, we are seeing you know who the Nyanko Pon Aye Eddie Amal. Nini now, Tim Nifa, San Namba Weso, and I say office lines, no, Esso. All right, Mano Shabla Dosa, Ego Shalaza. My Father and my God, I thank you for the privilege of being in your presence once again, in Jesus' name. Let's go. Shola badada do shola da da da da da da da da da da da da da da da da da da da da da da da da da da da da da da da da da da da da da da da da da da da da da da da da da da da da da da da da da da da da da da da da da da da da da da da da da da da da da da da da da da da da da da da da da da da da da da da da da da da da da da da da da da da da da da da da da da da da da da da da da da da da da da da da da da da da da da da da da da da da da da da da da da da da da da da da da da da da da da da da da da da da da da da da da da da da da da da da da da da da da da da da da da da da da da da da da 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
0: To wash and cover my life afresh.
1: To wash and cover my life afresh.
0: And speak to terminate the evil activities.
1: And speak to terminate the evil activities.
0: Assigned to any part of my life by the enemy.
1: Assigned to any part of my life by the enemy.
0: In Jesus' name. Elo shkada gabada gayada. 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By the authority of Jesus Christ.
1: By the authority of Jesus Christ.
0: As I pray now.
1: As I pray now.
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0: To wash and cover my life afresh.
1: To wash and cover my life afresh.
0: And speak to terminate the evil activities.
1: And speak to terminate the evil activities.
0: Assigned to any part of my life by the enemy.
1: Assigned to any part of my life by the enemy.
0: In Jesus' name, precious one, that's your prayer. 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By the authority of Jesus Christ, as I pray now, I apply the blood of Jesus Christ afresh to wash and cover my life afresh. And speak to terminate the evil activities assigned to any part of my life by the enemy. In Jesus' name. 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

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It was just

0: 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By the authority of Jesus Christ.
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0: As I pray now.
1: As I pray now.
0: My Father and my God.
1: My Father and my God.
0: Cleanse me.
1: Cleanse me.
0: From everything.
1: From everything.
0: That separates me from your presence.
1: That separates me from your presence.
0: And let your presence.
1: And let your presence.
0: Become my dwelling place.
1: Become my dwelling place.
0: In Jesus'
1: name.
0: Scatos Kalaza. By the authority of Jesus Christ.
1: By the authority of Jesus Christ.
0: I shall pray now.
1: I shall pray now.
0: My Father and my God.
1: My Father and my God.
0: Bless me from everything.
1: Bless me from everything.
0: That separates me from your presence.
1: That separates me from your presence.
0: And let your presence.
1: And let your presence.
0: Become my dwelling place.
1: Become my dwelling place.
0: In Jesus'
1: name.
0: 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And so this is your prayer, that your God will cleanse you from anything that separates you from his presence. And let his presence become your habitation. And let his presence become your dwelling place. In the name of Jesus, that is your prayer.

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0: 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Every hidden work of darkness.
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0: Working against any area of my existence.

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In the name of Jesus Christ of Nazareth, every hidden work of darkness against your health, let it die by fire. 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

0: 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By the authority of Jesus Christ.
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I shall pray now, every power of the wicked resisting my miracle and breakthroughs, fail by fire, die.

0: 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By the authority of Jesus Christ.
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Dada fire. A quambue, be our obedia, I are Sacquambue. 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I will now go upon the steward, the amount say, Yawdiano. A veteran chance, a becapo. Emmy Duda said to me, no one rasisia. By the authority of Jesus Christ, Mano Shali Gadosa Praskalize. As I pray now, every evil force seeking to delay the breakthroughs God has ordained for me, let that force let your glory. Yeah!

0: Jesus' name we have prayed. By the authority of Jesus Christ.
1: By the authority of Jesus Christ.
0: I shall pray now.
1: I shall pray now.
0: Every spiritual trap.
1: Every spiritual trap.
0: Hidden snare.
1: Hidden snare.
0: And harmful scheme.
1: And harmful scheme.
0: Prepared against any part of my life.
1: Prepared against any part of my life.
0: Lose your influence.
1: Lose your influence.
0: 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Lose
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0: 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In Jesus'
1: name,
0: Manosha, that is your prayer. So Manosha Legadosa Prasie. Empire Abuse is here and say, Susumu Efidibia. And it is the truth. And a Befidibia Sua, a hinta. Yes, Suma hintao. And Nancy say ye be arm swap or how and she say ye I will see see ye say any judgment fentia wa bra bonifabia Shola lo shale gadosa wa bo any brem piase and shri ni to me Sa sun suma fidie no sa 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you say, and I mean your message be on. Na my church you say, you have to pray as a believer. The believer must be prayerful. You have to pray at all times. My catch you say, everything is prayer, and prayer is everything. As Hannah Bible neka, na ni umni say ubu on pempire. Or be on pay or no discourage a man from praying. That is the truth. But I say, and you know, if I chop her, Jesus Christ, no empire into a catcher, see a mumpire. So men ought to pray and not faint. Now, send me a catcher that's empire and send your coupon. When is the sound? And empire and send your coupon. Necessary as the sound here as a sound tibia. But I say, when you're coupon here. Your tears are not here. There's a bombire as a son with Tibiano or Tibian sister, and I want Casaso or sister. Now, when you say, Pi, woman, you meet Mrs. San Jennifer Bibi, when you have a rubber chest, when you meet Mrs. San Jenny. On one can say, Nempayama was a son Adrian, and Tim Piet, Mrs. Senyami Adrian. And then I go on Ogache, Isaiah, and Ogache is a kill, say, unprepared of a call. Anna is a kill bomb pile, and I send Yakupon as a son Adrian, said Debbie. My man is 15 years in count. There was a Bible name. So your prayer can change the mind of God concerning a certain situation. So man no solution. You have to pray. Okay, this is your prayer. Every spiritual trap, every hidden snare and harmful scheme prepared against any part of your life. Let that spiritual trap, that hidden snare and harmful scheme prepared against any part of your life lose their influence.

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1: By the authority of Jesus Christ.
0: I shall pray now.
1: As I pray now.
0: I destroy every evil effect.
1: I destroy every evil effect.
0: Attempting to steal my joy.
1: Attempting to steal my joy.
0: Peace.
1: Peace.
0: Strength.
1: Strength.
0: Progress.
1: Progress.
0: Etc.
1: Etc.

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I destroy every evil effect. Attempting to steal my joy. 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Miss Seno, Fru

0: overturn every case.
1: Overturn every case.
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0: And work everything together for my good.
1: And work everything together for my good.
0: According to your will.
1: According to your will.
0: In Jesus'
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0: my God, by the authority of Jesus Christ,
1: by the authority of Jesus Christ,
0: I shall pray now.
1: I shall pray now.
0: My Father and my God,
1: my Father and my God,
0: overturn every case,
1: overturn every case,
0: being manipulated for my harm,
1: being manipulated for my harm,
0: and work everything together for my good.
1: And work everything together for my good.
0: According to your will.
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0: In Jesus'
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1: so there is a lot of work ahead of us and we are going to do that work in unity. If we are united, I'm telling you, we will win 2028. That is the key ingredient for victory. It's unity. And that is what I want to really plead, that this election is over. You've had competitors. Let us come together. And I believe in what Dr. Okobo has said, that he would do everything to bring everybody and use everybody's talents. Because if we keep our talents, you know, at home or in the cupboard, it doesn't help the party. We want to use everybody's talents to get victory for the party. And I want to emphasize that, you know,
0: Ghana Gold Board, dear Trinity Akano, Gold Board, dear no, ayo, my Ghana, you know, who can see a kwa yetu two or my moon? Yeah, you heard near Krakra, or more any help, Buano. Now, almost 24 Momutuka, Coco, and Honoman, Mancasa, Cradi, Aquam, or Niaco Tonya, Sicati, a film, the other small, my Ghana, Rasa, medium fee, and I said, you cook a see or done or none. Now, what you chairman, you call a crano, and if you will be a free international monetary fund, I am a phone penny for us here, the buyer. So, him, what Gold Board, and you call Juma or Mudino, a car, what more boy, a America. 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
1: that we need to pray for the gold board, and I'll tell you why. With what I was told by this sheikh and the calls I had that they can't get the gold like before illegally, so they want some channels to the gold board so they can purchase the gold now from the gold board, it's clear to me that the gold board is dealing with a very powerful movement, people very, very established who knows and understand the field and how to do this, and don't want the writing to be done. And in the name of politics, we are destroying the future of our children and our grandchildren. So I'm going to dedicate a lot of time today for us to intercede for our nation, because I'm concerned about some things. And I am not speaking as a prophet, as much as some may be prophetic. I am speaking as a student of prophecy and a student of
0: Yemfa saka siema nyoko omo tie train ni what scientific hospital Dr. Nimo de Wumben penis repair no yade bi eda so bia na mun sade ne wakote ye we be ma anase o memesem kofo mo ba enso bi sha sigu 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
1: 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Pretty soon I'll be declaring the Hormuz Strait a territory of the United States. And after we finish defeating...
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2: The gift, this gift. Whoever any dear combatant of ours kills an American or captures one and hands them over to any of the units of the Islamic Republic of Iran Army, supported by those dear individuals who wish to participate in financial jihad, but under the guarantee of the army, alongside the great reward of the jihad, we will provide a proper gift. This gift is equivalent to $30,000, approximately 5 billion tomans.
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0: 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Saturday.
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0: And he ya bon Komo be resolved or say, oh
1: dear.
0: Oh no, ah. And he coach Maso Konedu so baho.
1: Hmm.
0: Aha, and he coach Maso Konedu so ya bon Komo, only coach Bafo Ua.
1: Okay.
0: My did din Komo Honomana.
1: Okay.
0: Yes, Obehwebi, unze still ano your young players bi wo mu a. Once we are under 20 coach,
1: sure.
0: Omako amaba,
1: mm.
0: But yes still osa wo the opportunity say obegada the best nti also obehwebi.
1: Okay.
0: Nti eno ensu upon fidelity and dwarfs. You know another game ni nye game ko toa. Talent wo Ghana. One guy on a GMVP friend Isaiah Class Peter Oche.
1: Okay.
0: Isaiah Class Peter Oche. Class Peter no boom.
1: Mm-hmm.
0: Boy ni na GMVP na Onimbobo. On air captain to Melbusua Dwas. No more one defender be. Now, no, so almost any free, I'm say, Jojo Duncan, Mr. Robert Duncan team, soccer intellectuals. Now, boy, no, we defender, on a show to defend Joseph Mensah. Fantastic defender.
1: Okay.
0: Men, I want a Premier League team, Sinibino. Okay. Come in your players, baby. I won't say Division 1, but, on any bars, our tournament, we want, you know, a lot of talent.
1: Okay.
0: A lot of talent. Isaac Kodrofusu. On guard of Kobuas is a tech, or your boss in your insuapon, or a product of Audusaka Royal Academy. No race,
1: okay.
0: Now, you know, say teams may be Panama Papano Crasse or the price tag at Tono. No, so only 6 billion Titis can remember.
1: I see
0: 600,000 Ghana City. You know, a tournament on my boy, two MVPs. Now, boy, no, so ball a war bono. Hosa ka on Babere, and one other guy, your friend Kojo, a Yokudolo. Kudolo, on us war. The same team by friends in Swapon Fidelity.
1: Mm-hmm.
0: You know, a ball, pa, ne, one guy, Benjamin Eshon. Dwarfs with team, Omana Aqua Finance, Omane, Semper Fine, a bebo.
1: Okay.
0: Tinami had more Chinadia. Metri Tony Montana, ne, and the Kemun, I never quack or here.
1: Final game.
0: Yes, final game.
1: Why?
0: Kofuri just Semper Fine.
1: Semper Fine, not Semper Fine.
0: On se, a Latin word.
1: Mm.
0: Na, on se, US Amino, Marine Corp. That is their motto. And to call you American, you be our joining military, they be our body in Semperfia, because we're waiting.
1: Okay.
0: They kind of Semperfy. Semperfy, a Latin word.
1: I see.
0: Said ye, ubi abe bone dien, but ye, de America for na kachere se, yen kanisano. Ya kika be briamo, msi de bi emudi
1: ni. All right.
0: Ti jenera, amuni abu suha toa, so abon toa. And ebe bo the grand finale. And now the grand final.
1: Okay.
0: Kami admo china 3 p.m.
1: All right.
0: Excellent organization soon about so. General transfers, you know, more de. Na se si ayeka say you breaking news. One goalkeeper be na usia kain edema aye Legon Cities and a ball pando out of Lions. Na wo two kwine ekusia kain ewa Benia. General or ye goalkeeper ne height ne ye pa your friend Vincent Tanane and ne ya one has a training.
1: Okay.
0: And has a point training now on the height. We know, sir, sorry, Beco, Unqua, they are now Bessini. Why? You know, as I go keep a bit me up, what
1: okay.
0: Our height,
1: yeah.
0: Ni BBR, ni BBR or so, ni BBR or so.
1: Mutri, pa, Mutri, ni Ami Radio.
0: Yes, General Mutri.
1: Okay.
0: Ne.
1: To the heart of focus attitude.
0: Yes, and no mass attitude. Unse, no more Pecocumusa. And no, I'm not Cocumusa Dincomo. Now Cocumusa Nam. A goalkeeper, no war, a year, Abedi Pele, ni team, Nania FC,
1: okay,
0: and Okobo Ho United. Now, Kokumisani has good for ye training now, Miss Common sign, and also check camp, no co has. No, ne has and common MC and see, and a Carella for Bodem. I am a bear story and say, Carella for a pushy forward, yes, you can't know my bueno, a such a has it, you
1: know. I see.
0: Until like this, Obequena, unse, some part tournament, no, some boy, and Carella United for energy. After okay. Some she became treno. Duana Football Club went to me and she broke Chelsea. Inti almost she Duana. Inti head to head, you know. And I said, Omu called 10 points. Emma Duana so points omunyano. Then my home said the trophy in my Carella. And the Carella fair made in addition, became the Germany D second this time. Omuna Aquaji. Inti player not joining a year Carella team who is Nyan Mubeco. Biani dear de Tamale.
1: Okay.
0: Carella United. Omo upe Tima, a yata kase. And look, I can't say a cra. Other dark horses are. Will be a dark horse, a wee league in him, dear Nin Naso, but he bet me a PA. I may shine out on us. You know, I am watching out for Carella United.
1: Sign his neighbor, Remy.
0: Yes.

0: and then America.
1: Okay.
0: Sign is a career lie, you know. Especially you home. Why be your points or why are there?
1: Tamale.
0: Ombe yard, ombe yiro munti awe no, ombe yiro munka kre bia league no, ombe vie for the title.
1: Wow.
0: Is a Ghana league ni there. E obi a timi just how you see. The past 5-6 seasons different clubs. And I media man abi wuram two. Aha, media man je ya ye bom yensa. Third one was abi bi munti. 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
0: wo mafa calling sintifo
1: from
0: a year Okoye United or a defender but a year core team omo team. Ah, last season, Omo ano Omo ano, Omo captain defender, Epena Yaya Rahman, and I joined team and the other day, Mediama. But Ohe teams, players Omo a combine Omo assistant na general. Omo have a lot of players from Division 1 and Premier teams na Omo contract a woo near the other. But per tournament Omo boy general Omo share the.
1: Okay.
0: Yeah, Omo share the pa. Nami Adoma Aka says this. It drew Yawa Dani a Fiadana yedi Tim Biane de officially or ma confirm in Abba Nedi, Karela List and Abba.
1: Okay.
0: General, the attention Kokumusa joining Womunti, is he Kokumusa, a ya you over. Ewa has a folk one anno. General, the attention has any boy, your friend said Prince Amevo. Prince Amevo, a right back, and we see Academy Hoho United. General, do new conan impa, fine guy bisa ha, which no one can say, oba. 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
4: General Kumasi Asante Kotoko. Before o kan se mbeka player bi a na friend say God knows Jakwasu.
1: Yeah.
4: Ano mediama omo fan fi Tamale City bi.
1: Yeah.
4: Na ni din ye o de pa. Me ka se team B was Zimbabwe pe no. Unim se former Aduana Football Club coach Romanian international friend say Sioba Aristika.
1: Yeah.
4: Wa kwa kofa Dynamo FC. I want our first 98 omo ni ase ko fan as biana George Usu God Jesus na obo bi mo omo na obo bo pagana ni no de tie ne se omo appoint si obo aristica wa fa God no Japasu ti se Japasu every mediama
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4: and also you can watch empty. Nyame admo chan 10. Omo you ever come one game. Ah, and also omo kate omo preseason no short abekumase.
1: Mm-hmm.
4: E say say democracy cup e wo mochi.
1: Yeah.
4: Omo mini democracy cup no pa.
1: Okay.
4: It days and also kotoko din one kan no mate so.
1: Okay.
4: Nyame admo Saturday. Se bibia me sankremu a right after this game, ombe bo koforu dia sempefai. Ah, omo wo obo asisi e chi na ombe bo finals. Omo wie pe omo so ko. Nti Heart of Lions game ni beba so. Richard Bodu Agadas. Ogusuwe ye training. One kotoko ye training. Ene wasa ye we. Enti Richard Bodu so. E likely say. E personal term bibi ako ya. Asante kotoko dene beke team. Kotoko pe right back. General, former Namoro Football Academy player, or Vision FC friend, say, Emmanuel Senja. General, what is a kotoko? And in every year, man, and yangwa, Omadinko Makwechi. 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
1: okay.
4: Aomohe.
1: Kwa sana na, whisky, kasewa drone ni team, ba Zakaria Fusini suno, for his information, Oni Okobru Kumkra, I say, man, just
4: as if you
1: Kumkra, Eko Akra, and the Onka Kotoko, who say, we're free as anti Kotoko. Whiskey, and also information, no. Doc, Eko.
5: General, with the babe din, Wadam Medusa Bria, Dedicano, if we any enemy are shape we, or see him from Koma, Frank Kwabena, Frank Kwame Usu, Frank Kwame Usu, yet our friend. Say narrow until we dear Frank, a special happy birthday. Say a just when people bridge more power. Now, fee, yes, opinion your friend, yao nipa Nidine, Ura yao nipa.
1: Okay,
5: Nebane, yes, say what appear could be a rabbana obey attachment to ancient.
1: Okay,
5: and there, yes, say what appear could be birthday. It's your special happy birthday. Papa say, or do be brie, and a wunya in shraba or hima fusua pia.
1: Okay.
5: And this year, Shraban's birthday. And I wish you a happy birthday.
1: Okay. All right, Edibis here. Now, Name Yaduma, Otina, Yasai, at Transibium. Says the crane crane to crane crane. And Yadi Bremo. Masanati, Yanka, Ebium. DJ KA. All right, Yabazis here.

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0: We'll be right back. We'll be right back. Gotta pay some bills.
2: Yabuama, a day. O my man from Dibe Diana Mam, and a wow sent to your son.
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2: So, Peridoso Puetua, Fre 0242-726-379 and 0551-025-063 KTA Gate 4, store number F2508. Besom.
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4: 1, 2, 3. 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
4: 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DJ KA in the building. Let's get it rocking. 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

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you're not, you're not, you're not, you're not, you're not, you're not, you're not, you're not, you're not, you're not, you're not, you're not, you're not, you're not, you're not, you're not, you're 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

So your High Life Lyrica Breaker is back again. 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
1: papa yesu adaruma me wo di se immigration for shoe when him say the whole Ghana open security services omo policy omo shoe money fe pa immigration
0: yo omo da se omo da se
1: ampa chonsu wo ye de
0: adom
1: o se o en chain
0: adom
1: me nim say wo de say police for mpuma me so chi krom de ni bi
0: AMC
1: o en vante ye nua no omo o
0: ah
1: eh
0: adofo aya e je wo TikTok say
1: yeah
0: the difference between one year lizard to today
1: The difference is that uh-huh. I am doctor of radio.
0: Ah, okay.
1: And I Elizato, uh-huh. I am presenter.
0: Ah, but who is doctor of radio?
1: Doctor of radio. Mimi timi chere yari ye. Yari bi o. Fante. When you say yari bi o Ghana.
0: So the difference is that. What is the difference?
1: The difference.
0: The difference between who and Elizato.
1: Yeah. Embari. The difference between me and Elizato is that. Mimi a doctor of radio. What is here? Elizato is a presenter.
0: Ah, yeah. Okay. Now, yeah. Doctor of Radio, there.
1: Hey.
0: When you presenter on?
1: That you say me pro presenter so.
0: Oh, bro presenter.
1: Me pro presenter so.
0: Oh, okay. Ah. What is here?
1: Now, fantasy ring a question. Me cry chase me.
0: Say putty.
1: Say bam.
0: Ah. So I'm a new woman now.
1: But the be new man him. Barring you know, unu level of radio.
0: Hey, kakra kaza.
1: Eh, who needs count me to? Where you nebo?
0: Eh, say.
1: £18,000.
0: £18,000.
1: I'm telling you, Oko Londoner, London, Britain, we do Liverpool, for baby elephants and castles.
0: Okay.
1: Away train station.
0: Okay.
1: Good access to the town. One. We are here near in Chemuho because we talk about Kaguama. We bush here jelly on 8 years. Our Nottingham Forest.
0: Our here.
1: Nottingham Forest. Nottingham.
0: Again.
1: You can't Nottingham.
0: You can't say
1: Nottingham.
0: Nottingham.
1: Yeah.
0: Nottingham Forest.
1: And to say what do Canada?
0: I don't know why.
1: I can't Toronto. I can't Toronto.
0: Who's that?
1: And what do Canada go can't Toronto? I can't Toronto. What you say?
0: I'm sure. What is the last one?
1: A papa is to room. I mean, what is immigration for you?
0: How much does it?
1: Yeah.
0: You okay?
1: Me da say baby.
0: Elephant and castle.
1: Yeah.
0: I want to see Parisia.
1: Yeah, it's true. Oh, I'm front to me. When him so do Canada. Canada, we change na mo baby. Yeah, from Regina. Now what Canada? Opa, go and check it.
0: Baby, a change na mo.
1: Now what Canada? Yeah, from Regina.
0: Now Alberta.
1: Eno so.
0: Alberta, me a den wo.
1: Alberta, the omo e wadi a universities ni schools na wo.
0: Eno wo Alberta.
1: Alberta.
0: Ah, now Ontario. Ontario.
1: Ontario, di e a bogus. Eno escafoni mama.
0: What? So this man can lie.
1: No, go and check it and see.
0: Oh, social media phone e baba bulu.
1: No, I'm telling you the fact. Confante, I don't lie. I'm doctor of
0: this
1: radio.
0: Man can lie.
1: I cannot lie because I'm not. Mr. I did not stay at the faculty of Liar City. Evantun said, marry free heaven by yes, mommy. Obet in America. I'm on the baby out to Maryland.
0: Marry yes, mommy.
1: Mina me catch up to America.
0: Obet in
1: America.
0: Engineer to the
1: Maryland. Opa, go and check it if I'm lying.
0: Okay. Ebuwa hu di oma hoda on.
1: 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Sasa buwa hu.
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1: 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Oh, se diye tiye.
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1: ewa hivan
0: ah
2: Mr. Dan zoom picture. What be a tram zoo party?
1: I'm meeting the season.
2: I'm sure party delay so kwa.
1: No, it's a cut and paste.
2: Hey!
1: And Fantin University graduate in Sunlight.
2: One kwa jaku kwa nam.
1: Daddy, or tram meeting.
2: Nanya wa.
1: Opa, my mission picture ni uniform. Hey! And Fantin.
2: I'm sure you're busy.
1: And Fantin.
2: And what delay so kwa
1: jaku. Hey! And Fantin wadaruma. Maybe levels of MC no. It's dynamic and unique.
2: And the weekend, and you know, Cody lies or Cocoja Hokona.
1: I will close so.
2: And you are Ghana, hey, Uncle D lies or Cocoja Hokona.
1: But I want you botch them.
2: We say, and you are,
1: me patch on Yamia.
2: The AI on.
1: Ah, yeah, and your AI so
2: AI into more money in my casa.
1: Me patch with you. Eh, Nemfantu him the meaning of AI.
2: Debut.
1: As was the inspector.
2: I'm sure, party.
1: Yeah, but my dear president, Confanti. The meaning of AI.
2: What's it?
1: Shandari.
2: AI nanko for the ashena. Say AI.
1: Yeah.
2: The meaning of AI.
1: AI Swansea Inspector.
2: Inspector
1: AI.
2: That's Swansea Inspector. They're going to AI.
1: And then front to me, Patro, the meaning of AI. I'm not sure.
2: Inspector. And you're trying to short AI.
1: Now, the inspector, I had the edge, man. Or we were a man for instance, we shed the air cost within the air bar. Or the other two
2: jobs. Nah, AI is an AI.
1: Ah, infantry as a man.
2: Ja.
1: Me say, as one say inspector. Machese.
2: AI.
1: Unanabri wo kuma udro bons. What he has here.
2: Yo, mate.
1: Nye one to address na. What he has here.
2: Yo.
1: Nye obo gobri. Any brekusu.
2: Nase, MC opare na yeka.
1: Ate bubu amante.
2: AI, as one say inspector. Yo.
1: Any me pacho kumasi krofum.
2: Bro, opare yankwe.
1: What he has here. God. To God be the glory. And Cordia Victoria, and I'm meaning some for Infantry. We are Sabri was one to me, Shakrano, Nenya Kosiani Kose, and you're fetching Chingan Shako Lansam Antitone, and we are saying, Sir Nantabun Shemok, Sir Kutu, Sir Bam, Kesman Tabu and Toss, Aya Quantum is a Mansia Bua for Papa Pa, may persuade me to Quanqua Bruchre, may per ticket, may per visa, may per a year airliner, Mitsimo Manager be a payer. 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Asidaos, Kesmen Travel and Trust Beb Wow. For sure, what tells him about Kumase, may bar sorry, may be some busia for friends and loved one, may be any social gathering a year. May Pachopi, said a becosu Asidaos, a year coming Saturday, Mimin Dari Kosia Day, Oba Pecha, our doom, Nikru Daniel Asante a year, O Banape baby Papa Da, a doom Kumase Asida House, may Pachopi a year in which law, Abrasay Super, O Frona Bar. 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My brother, my sister, Elijah and Haji, also for an imam, MPDC letter here, letter coming here, first week coming here, truck road rider, taxi driver, but my dear, we are about to credit bank branches. We are now Obama, Sika, Bata, Sika, Hujo, Sam, Hujo, Ekanim, Tisekase, Nebemunya, also Menya, Kroboni, Yenya, also, Newenimuase. Now bet me set me team now you hear say we am at ma 0244384233 said you are your Teresa Amele Tego and nana ahe obimpe Zaidan Mutawakel and Dina Atangano me patropi moti say off from 0501 257556 ya bet you fells in your radio ni TV ejuma ye ofe wunyanka wuti ya na presenting live uti social media na blogo social media entrepreneur edie na wono a your person wono me eto no o join Sketchworld 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Monday Wednesdays and Friday a e patcho Sketchworld ebebwo mu agina pi no aponyum tse DJ K DJ Raw no aponyum tse Mr. Aya MB Pranks, now I dissect it, now I analysis the KOD morning show and in Penifua, for 0541-84-9270 or 0249-414-039, 0249-414-039. 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We are the professionals. For Sunya Beauty Salon, so we are Bema. Omo Reno, Emu, S.A. 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From the crown of your head to the sole of your feet. A to Z. No doubt about that. Edum Kumase Acid House. For Sunya Beauty Salon, fixing weavings, pedicure, manicure, facial treatment, acrylics, eyelash fixing, pony tonguing, bridal makers, papa, a pachopi, me kwaya wedding, me persia siese me trumani ya faya, konome nimu dia, eluku very nicely and whatever you are. Edum Kumase

0: milestone in our ongoing journey to transform the governance of our mineral resources. This is a physical manifestation of our commitment to modernizing mineral administration in Ghana. For far too long, the perception has been that Minerals Commission operates as a distant regulatory authority in Accra. We want that narrative changed today. This district office will serve as a pivotal nerve center for our operations in the Western region. It will ensure that access to core activities of the commission, such as licensing, inspection, technical support, the monitoring of our environment, safety standard is no longer a threat to the capital, but a local service. This is not merely a building. It's about decentralizing access to key activities of the commission so that people are incentivized to do the right thing, obey the laws, and work within the confines of the stipulated regulation. What this also means is that you have easier access to information and a stronger channel for engagement. We have a clear vision that local content is not just a checkbox. It's a strategic imperative, and we want to ensure that Ghanaians, and particularly the people in the mining communities like Daman, have a genuine stake in our mineral resources, whether through employment or legal ownership and access.
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2: This is a very great day. We have the newly elected Greater Regional Executive led by the Chair Okoboy, Dr. Okoboy. Let me congratulate you all and also congratulate the constituency chair who are here. We've all fought a solid battle and you've been here. I know Dr. Okoboy very, very well. We are very good friends. He's a good man. He's a unified. And he's very humble, if you know him. And I believe that he is going to really bring us a lot of seats in Greater Accra. The goal for all of us, is to win the 2028 election. This is just a stepping stone towards winning 2028. As a party, we have been engaged in an exercise of reorganization. We've had our polling station elections, our electoral area, we've had our constituency, we've now had our regional elections, and we will culminate that process on October 3rd with the national elections. And therefore, at the end of that, the party will be in a good position

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2: Yes, sir.
1: And don't you know, I could hear Sassino. Name Aduma, ye pay very good architect. Na Bobby designed the MIA, or ye be a Messabi Shamo. I mean, Mamma Bidimcomo. Ye per se, ye officer, ye officer, who see why, who's the
2: year,
1: a year office, and ye per se, ye. Minim, sir, and confirm a mob. If you back on a ye, you can't say, you know, national, who I wish I'm saying to much party for. And yeah, but so far, on by na yeah, na yeah. Tinyami Aduma, in the next 2-3 weeks, 1 month, I was say, don't you know, Ryan's not air ready. Na fe ye de a baba chemo. Na ye has to say ye baby. The kono I was antimantemuha. 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
1: 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And you know, I was in German and reading us on a person of Catino. Passing, yeah, the person of Catino. And also say, I did back one.
2: Yes, sir.
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4: Wow. You can see I have to light my phone because their light is off. This room has how many people? 1, 4, 2, 3.
5: Inside.
4: Show it. 2, 3. Look at the room.
5: Prison.
4: 3, 4. This is Ashanti region. A hostel called Ambassador Gardens. It's unfortunate. But I don't want to believe that this hostel is licensed. I don't want to believe.
5: No window.
4: There's no window here. And I am sweating. I am sweating.
6: Look at the fan.
4: This is the fan they are using.
6: 5,000.
4: This is, they are paying 5,000 cedis. And therefore, they are paying 20,000 Ghana cedis.
6: The light is on.
4: The light is not working. Yes. This is happening. These are girls, our young ladies. And they are women. I'm here to see their toilet facilities. I believe that by tomorrow, Ghana Tourism Authority, if they are listening to me, I don't give orders. But they must step up their game and come in and do what, because the students are suffering. They are paying 20,000.
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1: 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But the Nisio and I from a nine home, and what did you po and our paper? Wife Mano Macaba, Nancy Frisan by your bay yam and now fear. One fine worker can po answer me trim. 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They say, or doctor see obey in a DHS say, what in the bonny adults on the friend. The Odica Craby a friend, Doctor Craby. 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Maybe in Suku or Botanso, maybe free a dear dancer as she, if we send that dot here no moon not. Maybe in Suku Gunka say moon, Nanenka sending in air if free. Name me meow. Maybe in Suku as I say pub, Nandy if you free, you know, a swabba. Moho or ha.
4: Ora, I didn't in a sendy pardon or ha, Okasa me boomy.
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